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If he's a tramp, he's a good one, and I wish that I could travel his way. You can never tell when he'll show up